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A song about an automobile trampled underfoot. Zeppelin rocks 104.1 The Hawk. Randy's Ride Home with the American Graffiti Fest Parade coming up at 5:30. We're doing some tunes to help you with the cruise. Started with Drive My Car and this Steve Miller Band, Mercury Blues. I'm sure there's a 49 out there today. We are The Hawk. Dig it.

0: Just doing my best to help you get into cruise mode for the American Graffiti Car Fest parade that is going on right now. Well, in a few moments anyways. Lowrider, nice. 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I'm Randy Moranz. We'll jump back to more great tunage in just a few.
1: A crowded drive out of Manteca. This traffic report is sponsored by Taco Bell. It's getting a little bit better, but if you're traveling home southbound 99, some slowing between 120 and Main, then into Modesto, from the central Modesto off-ramp out towards 9. Got the American Graffiti Classic Car Parade. Closures in effect include GH and J Streets, both northbound and southbound directions between 9th and 17th. Making your way into Tracy, it's been a tough one out of Pleasanton on eastbound 580. Well over an hour, about 65 minutes to reach 205. 45-minute delay that's waiting for you there. Taco Bell's Lux Boxes. 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I'm Valerie Grandlin with a 4.1 The Hawk.
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1: Oh.

0: Nice, very nice. Ronnie James Dio, Holy Diver. A perfect way to end it for me, Randy Moranz, on this finally a Friday. I'll be back with you again tomorrow afternoon at 2. Jeff Adams on his way in. He has another word for you, a national text keyword for that flyaway to the Louder Than Life Music Fest. So make sure you join Jeff a little bit after 6 for the next keyword to text in to try to win that. All right, be cool, be safe. Of course, the parade is going on right now in Modesto, the American Graffiti Parade. So if the streets are a little janky, you know why. Just be safe. All right, till tomorrow. As always, later, my friends.
1: Some street closures underway in Modesto. This traffic report is sponsored by America 250. So we've got the American Graffiti Classic Car Parade and closures already underway. G, H, J, and K Streets, both directions, north and south, between 9th and 17th. Also, the drive into Manteca, southbound 99 is getting better. Sluggish from 120 to Main, then into Modesto from Kansas Ave out towards Tuolumne Boulevard. It's been a rough one into Tracy if you're traveling home eastbound 580. Give yourself 54 minutes. The drive time is usually pleasant and to reach 205. 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

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Also, coming up in just a few minutes, this hour's keyword for Louder Than Life here on The Hawk. Why should

0: 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I'm Jeff Adams. Hey, we've got your shot at a flyaway. You want to go check out Louder Than Life in Louisville, Kentucky? Big old festival, man. And we're talking loud artists, man. Iron Maiden, Tool, Pantera, Limp Bizkit, just to name a few of the many artists going to be there. All you have to do if you want to get entered is text in our national text keywords we pass on to you. 8 a.m., 11 a.m., 2 p.m., and 6 p.m. hours. 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
17: A Better Life with Dr. Sanjay Gupta.
18: Breast cancer is the most common cancer among women in the world. And according to a new study out of the University of Washington School of Medicine, an estimated 3.5 million cases a year are expected by 2050. Now, the good news is we've gotten so much better at screening, earlier detection, and cutting-edge treatments in many countries, including here in the United States. But even here in America, black women have a death rate from breast cancer that is 40% higher than white women, a disparity that exists despite our world-class treatment infrastructure. So what can you do to lower your risk? 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Exercise is really important. Cut back on drinking, quit smoking. And remember this, you should start getting mammograms. At what age? 40. That's when you should start. I'm Dr. Sanjay Gupta, helping you live a better life.
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0: 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I'm Jeff Adams. On the way here in just a few minutes at 7, we'll get the lead out as we do every night at 7. 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That's sponsored by Linden Gun Range. But before we get to that, how about I pass on this hour's keyword? You want to get on that flyaway to Louder Than Life in Louisville, Kentucky, and check out a bunch of artists, including Iron Maiden, Tool, Pantera, Limp Bizkit, and so many more. 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
12: A Better Life with Dr. Sanjay Gupta.
13: If you are struggling with substance abuse, alcohol, pills, whatever it may be, first of all, it's nothing to be ashamed of. We know addiction is a brain disease, and we also know getting into recovery can be tough. Also, in case this helps, I want to tell you about a new study out of Harvard School of Public Health, which found that spiritual belief, the idea of a steady religious practice, had a protective effect from addiction. Experts we talked to told us there were probably a few reasons why this might be the case. Number one, excessive drug and alcohol use would not be the norm in a religious community, and people want to fit in. Two, a belief in a higher power. provides people with hope and solace, great foils for addiction. And three, and I think there's some merit to this, regular attendance in a faith community also provides connection. Just like in AA, camaraderie and social support is often what you need. I'm Dr. Sanjay Gupta, helping you live a better life.
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0: All of a sudden, I teamed up with Jimmy and Janzi and Bonzo and just kept playing the sort of stuff that had always influenced me. Came over to America and found that it was like bringing coals to Newcastle, really, as we say. It was like taking the goods and taking them back again.
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104.1 The Hawk, getting the let out, sponsored by Linden Gun Range. That was For Your Life. I'm Gonna Crawl before that to kick things off. Keeping things rolling now. Communication Breakdown as we get the let out with a long block of Zeppelin tunes on 104.1.

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8: A better life with Dr. Sanjay Gupta.
9: Making sure your kids get enough sleep. It's one of the most important things you can do for them as a parent, and yet it's often overlooked. Not only does sleep in the early years set the stage for mental and physical health, it also creates the foundation for how one sleeps later in life. That's according to the National Sleep Foundation. Now, that organization recommends 14 to 17 hours a night for newborns, 12 to 15 for infants, 11 to 14 for toddlers, 10 to 13 for preschoolers, and 9 to 11 for school-aged children. When it's age appropriate, start by talking to your kids about why sleep is important. It helps their body grow, helps their brains learn, helps their mood stay steady. Don't underestimate the importance of a routine. You can even narrate what you're doing step by step to help them along the way. I'm Dr. Sanjay Gupta, helping you live a better life.
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104.1 The Hawk is the Valley's classic rock. I'm Jeff Adams, and a big thank you from the Hawk and Golf Cart Pros in Manteca for making our Fairway to Heaven a sellout once again. We'll see you out at the golf course this next Tuesday. 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Yeah, going to be a blast. Looks like the weather's going to be fantastic, too.

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0: 104.1 The Hawk is the Valley's classic rock. I'm Jeff Adams, and on the way at 8 o'clock, we've got a block of Cheap Trick as we continue with our classic rock block party weekend. 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Yeah, it's a bobblehead night. 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
18: Like every time you get on a plane, they talk about the flotation seat. Like if you go down, if you crash in the ocean, then the seat will float. 2 planes out of 100 go overseas. 98 out of 100 stay right here. So if you want to make me happy, you show me a seat that's going to bounce out of a cornfield. That's what I want. This one going to be. The guy just confused.
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104.1, the Hockey's Valley's Classic Rock, and it's a block of Cheap Trick at our Classic Rock Block Party weekend. 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

0: 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Coming to Ironstone Amphitheater in just about a month from now. It's a grab-and-go summer. 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
12: A Better Life with Dr. Sanjay Gupta.
13: How often do you stop to wonder whether you should share something that's revealing, maybe even embarrassing, with a partner, a friend, or even your boss? In her new book called Revealing, The Underrated Power of Oversharing, behavioral scientist Leslie John says doing just that can help you deepen relationships that are vital to your life. We need people to trust us in order to get things like love, friendship, and career success. That's what she told us. When you make yourself vulnerable by revealing something sensitive, it does make other people trust you. In turn, when you ask someone to reveal something about themselves, showing that interest will generally lead someone to like you more. Why? Because people like to be asked about themselves, she says. It also signals that they are discriminating and choosy, but in a good way. I'm Dr. Sanjay Gupta, helping you live a better life.
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104.1 The Hawk is of Alex Classic Rock. We've got your shot at a flyaway. You're going to check out Louder Than Life Music Fest with Iron Maiden, Tool, Pantera, Limp Bizkit, and a ton of other artists. 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

0: 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I'm Jeff Adams, and there you have Trampled Underfoot, the Mighty Zepp. And if you love Led Zeppelin, make sure you join us every night at 7, because that's when we get the lead out and play a nice long block of Led Zeppelin tunes. 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
11: 20 years ago, the average attention span was about 2.5 minutes. Today, it's just 47 seconds. Pretty disconcerting. That's according to new research out of UC Irvine. But really, this isn't our fault, at least not entirely. We can blame technology and the world around us. Attention, it turns out, is not an unlimited resource. You only have so much of it to give. Start paying more attention to what times of the day you seem to be at your mental peak. Try to knock out the more complicated stuff during that time. It's also important to take breaks every so often so you can more easily lock in when you're trying to concentrate. One expert said, even trying to visualize where you want to end your day with everything all wrapped up or with tons left to do, that can act as a real motivator. I'm Dr. Sanjay Gupta, helping you live a better life.
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0: 104.1 The Hawk is the Valley's classic rock. I'm Jeff Adams. Hey, the Hawk and Golf Cart Pros in Manteca, I want to say a big old thank you for making our Fairway to Heaven sell out once again this year. 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
16: A better life with Dr. Sanjay Gupta.
17: People have started using AI for all sorts of things, but I cannot think of an area where the stakes are higher than your health. First of all, I'll tell you this. I know doctors who have cracked some seemingly impossible cases with the help of AI, so it can be a powerful tool. But AI can also hallucinate, provide bad advice, and be just as confident when it does that. If you do decide to plug any personal medical information into one of these chatbots, you should know that while the companies that created them have robust privacy protections in place, they are not bound by HIPAA, like your healthcare provider is. Whatever the advice presented to you, take it with a degree of healthy skepticism. Always get a second opinion. And remember, if you ever experience concerning symptoms, skip the AI consult and head straight to the ER. I'm Dr. Sanjay Gupta, helping you live a better life.
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104.1, the Hawk Valley's classic rock. I'm Jeff Adams. We got a Hawk flyby happening tomorrow. Randy and the flight crew are going to be hanging out noon to 2 at SC Construction at 1518 9th Street in Modesto. They'll have free lunch, free prizes, including 3 Green Mountain smokers up for grabs. 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Yeah.

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5: A better life with Dr. Sanjay Gupta.
6: Have you ever noticed that you mostly breathe through one nostril at a time? 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This alternating cycle is automatic. It's regulated subconsciously by the hypothalamus and the brain, he said. 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

gave me the queen. She gave me the king. She was wheeling and dealing, just doing her thing. She was holding a pair, but I had to try. Her deuce was wild.

0: 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The best part of the day begins now. It's time to get your rock on with Steve Gorman and April Rose. It's Steve Gorman Rocks. Welcome to the show.
1: All hands on deck. 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Valhalla, we are coming.
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0: The Eagles kicking off a Friday night of Steve Gorman Rocks. That is the title track from their 1979 album, The Long Run. April Rose, what's the longest distance you ever ran?
1: I don't know. I could easily do 10 miles. What about you?
0: 10 miles?
1: Yeah.
0: Get out of here.
1: You don't
0: believe
1: me?
0: That's crazy. Well, you're acting like, oh, all I could do is 10 miles. I couldn't run 10 miles right now if my life were on the line. Are you crazy?
1: I mean, at this current moment, no, I'm not running 10 miles. But
0: okay.
1: Ever. That would be pretty normal.
0: At one time, I did run a 10K, which is about 6 miles. Huge mistake. Didn't walk for 2 days afterwards.
1: Did you get, like, bloody nipples?
0: Did I get bloody nipples?
1: Yeah, that's what happens to runners. Your shirt, like, chafes you. You get bloody nipples, right?
0: Well, I wasn't wearing a burlap shirt.
1: It happens. You're supposed to, like, I think you're supposed to, like, grease them up or something. Sorry.
0: There was some chafing, but it's because I wrapped my nipples up in duct tape. I must have gotten
1: okay,
0: the wrong
1: good.
0: Memo. But then when I tore it off, you know, like, take that tape off. That was painful. That's a pain that'll linger.
1: God.
0: Make no mistake about
1: it. This is going in a bad direction, and it's all my fault.
0: Well, then let's just get the hell out of here. Here's REO Speedwagon.
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0: It's a man answering.
1: Pink Floyd from The Wall on Steve Gorman Rocks with Young Lust on a Friday night. Let's talk about, maybe not lust, but let's just talk about attraction. How do you rate your own attractiveness? I'm just reading a poll asking people, where are you? 1 to 10. The top answer, 6 or 7. Those are the two. Hey, I'm about a 6. I'm about a 7. I mean, let's just say it. You're walking out the door. You check a quick glimpse in the mirror. Have you ever surprised yourself by how good you look? I'll be honest, I have. But that's because I have pretty low expectations. I'll be honest with you. But sometimes I'm like, all right, Steve, you're doing okay. As I've said for years, I'm pretty good looking for an ugly guy. And I think that's a pretty good bar to establish. You know what I mean? All you're ever going to get is a feeling of, oh, maybe it's a little better than I thought. I can't imagine what it must be like to grow up and being told every day, man, you are so handsome or you are so gorgeous. It's kind of a cross to bear, I would have to think, because then you get used to it. And if someone doesn't happen to mention it one day, you're thinking, oh my gosh, I'm a troll. They should put me under a bridge. I hope the billy goats don't attack. I'll just take it like it is. Like I said, pretty good looking for an ugly guy.
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22: If you are struggling with substance abuse, alcohol, pills, whatever it may be, first of all, it's nothing to be ashamed of. We know addiction is a brain disease, and we also know getting into recovery can be tough. Also, in case this helps, I want to tell you about a new study at a Harvard School of Public Health, which found that spiritual belief, the idea of a steady religious practice, had a protective effect from addiction. Experts we talked to told us there were probably a few reasons why this might be the case. Number one, excessive drug and alcohol use would not be the norm in a religious community, and people want to fit in. Two, a belief in a higher power provides people with hope and solace, great foils for addiction. And three, and I think there's some merit to this, regular attendance in a faith community also provides connection. Just like in AA, camaraderie and social support is often what you need. I'm Dr. Sanjay Gupta, helping you live a better life.
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0: Guns N' Roses, Paul McCartney's Live and Let Die on Steve Gorman Rocks from the Use Your Illusion albums from 1991. Bob Seger in the late 70s went to Muscle Shoals, Alabama, and he heard a demo song that someone down there had written and produced, and he said, I think I'm going to do that one myself. That song was old-time rock and roll.
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0: Bob Seger, old time rock and roll on Steve Gorman Rocks. Is that Seger's most iconic song? To a certain generation of fans, it probably is. And that's a generation of fans that were in high school when Risky Business came out. You know what I mean? Like, if your first introduction to Seger is Tom Cruise dancing around in his tighty whities, that's probably what you think of first. I'm happy to say I was well aware of Seger before old-time rock and roll. Not that there's anything wrong with it, but I don't need Tom Cruise dancing to put someone on my radar. I guess that's the point I'm trying to make. Ozzy Osbourne was already on everybody's radar when he released his first single as a solo artist, and then that radar just got wider and wider. Here's Crazy Train.
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0: It's time for Questionable Wisdom on Steve Gorman Rocks. 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
2: I'm ready, Lydia. Lay it on me.
1: Now, Lydia's been in a relationship with her boyfriend for about 5 years, right? And they're both in their late 30s. Now, here's the thing. Lydia's boyfriend told her that his mom had passed away when he was a teenager, right? But the other day, a woman comes knocking on the door saying it was her boyfriend's mother. And it turns out she was never dead. She had cheated on the boyfriend's dad. They got divorced. And now Lydia's boyfriend, he chose to just say that his mother died. He got estranged from her. He didn't want to have anything to do with her. And Lydia, at this point now, she feels like she can't trust her boyfriend, Steve. What should she do?
2: First things first, you, Lydia, probably need to try to look at your boyfriend with a little bit of grace. Clearly, if his mom cheated on his dad and ran off with the guy, it damaged and hurt him so badly, he preferred to think of his mother as being dead. And that's something, as a teenager, that must be really terrible. But all these years later, if he's still holding on to that and hasn't come around to acknowledging that that's kind of messed up, if you've had 20 years to process this, I'm not saying he has to have a relationship with his mom, but he should certainly by now be able to have a relationship with the truth. I mean, it's certainly worthy of a conversation. I don't think she has to necessarily run out like the house is on fire, but she needs to get to the bottom of this and discover what is it that's kept him from acknowledging this truth all those years.
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0: Stone Temple Pilots with Plush on Steve Gorman Rocks from the Core album. An album that got lumped in very unfairly with the grunge bands from Seattle. STP, a couple of New Jersey guys and a couple of California guys all getting together in San Diego. Boy, there's nothing more dissimilar than life in Seattle and life in San Diego. Both great cities. I like them both. But, I mean, San Diego, no humidity, sunshine just about every day of the year. Perfect weather, fish tacos, everybody's having fun. Seattle, rainy, overcast, a fish market where hardworking men with calloused hands whip fish around like there's no tomorrow. Three coffee shops on every corner just to get you through those long winter months. Yeah, no, musically and culturally, Stone Temple Pilots had very little to do with the Seattle grunge scene.
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0: 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It's time for Friday Night Live on Steve Gorman Rocks. 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
1: The only thing better than rock music is, of course, live rock music. April Rosen, one of the great American live acts back in the day in the 70s, hands down, was Lynyrd Skynyrd. And this song appeared on their second album, Second Helping. 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

is Steve Gorman Rocks on The Hawk.

Behind Blue Eyes from The Who, as they say, from The Who's next album from 1971. That's as great an album as The Who ever released. Fleetwood Mac, most people generally say Rumours is their greatest album. But honestly, the self-titled Fleetwood Mac album's kind of hard to beat, in my own opinion. Either way, as soon as Stevie and Lindsey joined the band, they went to a whole nother level. Here's Rhiannon. 104.1, The Hawk.

0: Fleetwood Mac, Rhiannon on Steve Gorman Rocks. Fleetwood Mac, the trials and tribulations in that band have gone on for years. A lot of members for a few years, like a revolving door, mental health issues. One member of the band quit because he joined a cult. Then they got Lindsey and Stevie. Then their relationship fell apart. John and Christine McVie got divorced. Mick Fleetwood had an affair with Stevie. So much drama. That said, nothing quite like the drama Def Leppard encountered when their drummer lost an arm. My goodness, it's still the craziest story in rock history. Def Leppard, when they still had all 10 arms, Pyromania, the song is Photograph.
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There's a place to share gossip about the office party fun and a place to share the story you tell everyone. There's a place to share a laugh about when things went wrong and a place to share the video of you dancing to your song. There's a place to share spare change, lunch, and your time. But we could all be better at sharing how we're feeling inside. 76% of employees have struggled with at least one issue that affected their mental health. When you share, you're not alone.

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0: Rush with Tom Sawyer on Steve Gorman Rocks. There are no shortage of clips of Rush playing live this week from Los Angeles. And that song we just heard, Tom Sawyer, at the end of the guitar solo, the big drum breaks, the drum fills, those are all over Twitter, all over Facebook, all over Instagram. Annika Niles on the drum kit, just killing it. Serving so much respect and honor to the great Neil Peart, and also honoring not just Geddy Lee and Alex Lifeson's life's work, but the fans as well. She is on fire. And I've said it before and I'll say it again, I am not surprised for two reasons. One, she's a great drummer, but two, because Geddy and Alex would have never done this unless they had 100% confidence that she could deliver in a manner befitting the great Neil Peart. Congrats to everybody behind the scenes with this Rush tour, because it is just what the doctor ordered.
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0: Barracuda on Steve Gorman Rocks. Steve, have you ever seen like a barracuda up close? Because they're pretty scary.
1: Barracuda are in fact very scary. And yes, I have seen them up very close and personal while scuba diving. Mm-hmm. But you know, April, they were the last thing I was concerned with. You know why? Because the first time I ever went for a dive, I saw a bunch of barracuda and I also had a drunk scuba instructor guiding me.
0: No.
1: Yeah, so the whole time he was telling me how my gear was supposed to be used, and he was dropping the mouthpiece, and then he was slurring his words, and then he was bumping his head on the top of the boat. I thought, oh, it's just the waves are moving the boat around, and he's got butterfingers. No, he was drunk. And then when he was reiterating a point, he would repeat himself like three times, but every time he said the same thing, it actually wasn't the same thing. He was reiterating a point, but not saying the same thing. I thought, oh, maybe it's just really hot for him and he didn't sleep last night. No, it's because he was absolutely hammered. And when I was underwater with him finally, and I had accepted my fate, I'm going underwater with a completely drunk scuba guide.
0: Right.
1: The furthest thing from my mind was that the barracuda were scary. I was far more terrified with the fact that some sort of barfly dude who reeked of margaritas and Marlboro Reds was showing me life underwater with a bunch of air tanks keeping me alive. Yeah, barracudas, bring them on any day. I've dealt with a drunk scuba instructor. Far worse situation.
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0: AC/DC was Shoot to Thrill on Steve Gorman Rocks. I know when AC/DC was first writing songs, first recording songs, working hard to build themselves up to being one of the biggest bands in the world. I know they were never thinking about, well, I wonder if these songs would sound great in TV commercials or in movies or in TV shows. But I tell you what, man, so many AC/DC songs, when they are set to like sports highlights, I just think to myself, it's like they had it in mind. I've seen montages of basketball highlights, of soccer highlights, with Shoot to Thrill playing. And every time I just think, yeah, man, that is absolutely perfect. The soundtrack in my head when I watch highlights, more often than not, is AC/DC. It's just perfect music. You know what it's also perfect for? Driving fast on the highway. You know what it's also perfect for? Just sitting in a bar having a beer with a friend. Basically, AC/DC is perfect music for everything that happens.
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0: Joe Walsh all night long on Steve Gorman Rocks. We're not here all night long, but hey, we're giving you 5 hours, five nights a week. So 25 of your 168 hours a week, me and April are right here for you. And we are proud to be here. Up next, Bad Company from the self-titled debut album, Can't Get Enough.
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0: Bad Company Can't Get Enough on Steve Gorman Rocks. Can't Get Enough makes me think of the old adage, be careful what you wish for, or the too much of a good thing. You know, sometimes your dreams come true and you realize, oh my gosh, I wasn't ready for my dreams to become reality. That's the thing. When a dream comes true, it's no longer a dream. And oftentimes you do get more than you bargained for. Guns N' Roses found that out in a way that very few bands ever have. From struggling on the Sunset Strip scene to getting a record deal to putting out a debut album that initially was met with a lukewarm response. Within 12 months of the release, it was huge. Within 2 years, they were the biggest band in the world. And within 5 years, they'd all lost their blessed minds. Too much of a good thing. Guns N' Roses lived to tell the story. Here's Welcome to the Jungle.
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0: GNR, welcome to the jungle. I'm Steve Gorman. Rock Steve. Here's my very serious question, okay? Mm-hmm. If Axl Rose was walking down a spooky alley and David Lee Roth came up and said, "Hey, buddy, let's go, let's do this," and they're facing off, who would win in that fight? I need to know. It's killing me.
1: Yeah, Dave's going to win the fight, but it's going to go a distance, okay? Because Dave has some martial arts training. You know, he's done a lot more planks in his life than Axl ever did. He's got the six-pack abs going. But Axel's got just that really, really angry, bitter, broke out of Indiana in like a jailbreak mentality. So
0: is he from Indiana? Okay, that makes more sense now.
1: Yeah, he lives his life like he's cornered in a bar fight. So he's going to surprise you. I think ultimately it's just going to come down to stamina, and Dave had all the stamina. Right. So, yeah, I take Dave in a TKO 3-4 minutes into a full-on alley fight. That's a great question, April.
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22: We've talked a lot about measles over the past year, but mumps has largely flown under the radar, even though it's been making a bit of a comeback as well. That's because fewer people are getting the MMR vaccine, which stands for measles, mumps, and rubella. The vaccine's been around for decades. It is effective. It is safe. What makes mumps outbreaks difficult to contain is that symptoms usually don't appear for 2 to 3 weeks after someone's been exposed. And that can make it hard to pin down where that exposure took place. And someone who is infected can transmit the virus to someone else before they are symptomatic. If you get sick, which could manifest like a run-of-the-mill respiratory virus or the telltale swelling of your cheeks and jaw, all you can really do at that point is to treat the symptoms and also isolate yourself so you don't infect anyone else. I'm Dr. Sanjay Gupta, helping you live a better life.
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0: Queen with Bohemian Rhapsody on Steve Gorman Rocks. Queen had fallen out of favor in the early 80s. Yeah, a lot of people looking back kind of forget that. But, you know, to rock fans, Queen was a seminal 70s band. I mean, live especially, they were very aggressive, very bombastic. But by the early 80s, they'd kind of fallen by the wayside. The new wave of British heavy metal bands were all happening. Metallica was putting together this new thing called speed metal. Queen was sort of like yesterday's news. And the Live Aid performance, of course, reminded the entire universe, oh, there's nothing on the planet like Queen. There never was before, and there never has been since.
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0: Separate Ways Journey on Steve Gorman Rock. Steve, speaking of separate ways, I'll tell you my worst breakup was I didn't hear from the boyfriend all night. I show up at his house the next day, open the door, and there's a pair of stilettos on the floor. And so that was my breakup. That's what I walked into. I feel like that's the worst breakup of all time. Can you top that?
1: I never had one of those great Lifetime movie scenes, breakups myself. I had a long, endless breakup where a girl and I, we dated for less time than it took to break up, if that makes sense. We were like seeing each other for 2 months and then we broke up for 3 months.
0: Aw, that sounds toxic.
1: That is exactly how I would describe it, although I would still, all these years later, add some peppery curse words when describing that relationship. Ooh,
0: I want to meet her.
1: I don't think you do. I really don't think you do.
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0: What do your friends think when you talk over Steve Gorman Rocks? Hold on. We'll let Elton John tell you.
1: Shut up. Don't make any noise.
0: Yeah, don't talk. Just listen. 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

0: Not only does he know rock music, he knows sports too. It's time for Steve Gorman Sports.
1: Steve Gorman Sports. So much going on in the world of sports right now. I'm so excited about the NBA Finals. I don't think it's over. I don't think the Spurs are going to lose the next game. The Knicks might very well win this series. And in fact, I think they will. But it's going to be 6, not 5. The World Cup started yesterday. Mexico, one of the host nations, played their first match. Today, Canada played Bosnia and Herzegovina. And the United States men tonight against Paraguay. Man, oh man, when I was a kid, I found soccer first. It was my favorite sport. 1978 World Cup. I didn't find out who won until Wednesday of that week. The final was played on a Sunday. And I lived in a small town in Kentucky, and my local newspaper printed the final score in the Wednesday paper. Think about that. I had to wait 3 days to find out who won the World Cup. To live in a world where every game is carried live on television, no matter what part of the world it's played in. To live in a world where I can watch games all year round from all over the world. To the little soccer Steve Gorman from the 70s, that was unimaginable. I know we all wanted flying cars by the year 2026, but I'll take live soccer 24/7. Thank you very much. 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

0: Def Leppard, Rock of Ages from 1983's Pyromania on Steve Gorman Rocks. Only 9 years after Skynyrd released their second album, Second Helping, which blew the doors off everybody's perceptions of where this band could possibly go. From the second album, Sweet Home Alabama.
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1: 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On this day back in 2003, Van Morrison, Queen, Little Richard, and Phil Collins were inducted in the Songwriters Hall of Fame. The 34th annual induction took place in New York City to carry out the legacy of these iconic artists who enriched our culture. Drummer Roger Taylor accepted the award for Queen and the late Freddie Mercury, saying he would have been proud of the band. I mean, talk about an understatement. Not just anyone is inducted in the Hall of Fame for influencing the entire world. And tonight, we recognize these innovators for their precious gift. That's your Classic Rock Rewind. I'm April Rose, and this is Steve Gorman Rocks.
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1: My wife and I were playing that Cards Against Humanity game, and apparently my answer kind of crossed the line, I guess. And she's not talking to me. I don't know what to do. Any advice?
0: Be like Steve. He doesn't play games. He only plays the best classic rock hits, like this one.

0: Temple of the Dog on Steve Gorman Rocks with the song Hunger Strike. That song was written, the entire album Temple of the Dog was written as a love letter to Andrew Wood, a great Seattle musician who died just as his band was about to release their debut album. He's not somebody that people in the rock world really knew about. It's such a sad story. You have this band called Mother Love Bone. They sign a major label deal from Seattle. They record an album. Everybody at the record company is convinced it's going to be a hit. They're waiting with bated breath for the album to be released. And about a week before it comes out, their singer dies. Tragic. Two of the members of that band, Jeff Ament and Stone Gossard, in their grief, recognized, well, we're still going to work together. And then they put together a band that became Pearl Jam. So from the ashes of one, a phoenix rose to form another. But the Temple of the Dog was a group of musicians from the community singing songs, recording songs, all as a tribute to their fallen friend. Such a heartbreaking story. Just to think, we're right here at the starting line. Everything's about to happen, and then it doesn't. So to Stone and Jeff, who went on to form Pearl Jam, I have nothing but respect, man. Resilience is the key to everything, even rock and roll.
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They have you.

0: Pink Floyd, Another Brick in the Wall, Part 2 on Steve Gorman Rocks. That's from the 1979 album, The Wall. The band only played a handful of shows in support of the album. They had such an advanced, such a complicated live stage show that they could only put it on in a few cities. Now, as a kid in Kentucky when that album was released, it never even occurred to me I could possibly see one of those shows. Nobody was going to take a 14-year-old kid to New York or L.A. or London to watch a band. But, man, that didn't stop me from daydreaming about it. Didn't stop me from thinking, you know, I could probably get a Greyhound bus ticket to California. I mean, how much could it possibly cost? I look back now and realize, yeah, I was 14. I wasn't the runaway type. But a ticket on a Greyhound bus from Kentucky to L.A. back then, definitely less than $100 round trip. And I definitely had, well, less than $100. I had the money. I did a lot of yard work and a lot of babysitting, and I had a paper route. What I didn't have was the guts. Man, just a little bit more courage, and I might have done that. But then again, I probably would have gotten on the wrong bus at Albuquerque, and it all would have gone awry. So I guess things worked out the way they should have.
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0: Quiet Riot kicking off hour number 5 on Steve Gorman Rocks with Mental Health. The weekend is upon us, ladies and gentlemen, so to make sure you do get out of here in the right mood, we're going to give you some Steelers Wheel, some Fleetwood Mac, some AC/DC, some U2. Right now, it's time for Edgar Winter. Here's Frankenstein.
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0: Fact brought to you by Steve Gorman Rocks. Freddie Mercury once dressed Princess Diana up as a man and took her to a gay bar so she could have a normal night out without being recognized. Yes, that's true. And this is Steve Gorman Rocks.
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0: It's time for Questionable Wisdom on Steve Gorman Rocks. 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
2: I'm ready, Lydia. Lay it on me.
1: Now, Lydia's been in a relationship with her boyfriend for about 5 years, right? And they're both in their late 30s. Now, here's the thing. Lydia's boyfriend told her that his mom had passed away when he was a teenager, right? But the other day, a woman comes knocking on the door saying it was her boyfriend's mother. And it turns out she was never dead. She had cheated on the boyfriend's dad. They got divorced. And now Lydia's boyfriend, he chose to just say that his mother died. He got estranged from her. He didn't want to have anything to do with her. And Lydia, at this point now, she feels like she can't trust her boyfriend, Steve. What should she do?
2: First things first, you, Lydia, probably need to try to look at your boyfriend with a little bit of grace. Clearly, if his mom cheated on his dad and ran off with the guy, it damaged and hurt him so badly, he preferred to think of his mother as being dead. And that's something, as a teenager, that must be really terrible. But all these years later, if he's still holding on to that and hasn't come around to acknowledging that that's kind of messed up, if you've had 20 years to process this, I'm not saying he has to have a relationship with his mom, but he should certainly by now be able to have a relationship with the truth. I mean, it's certainly worthy of a conversation. I don't think she has to necessarily run out like the house is on fire, but she needs to get to the bottom of this and discover what is it that's kept him from acknowledging this truth all those years.
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23: We all know how important it is to stay active as we age, especially as we get older. But I've come to realize that for as good as people are about getting their cardio in, a lot of older folks really don't seem to be doing the recommended amount of strength training or even understand why it's so important. It helps you stay functional and therefore independent for as long as possible. Certified strength and conditioning specialist Dana Santis says a great place to start is not with dumbbells or barbells, but with your body weight, which allows you to build strength while also learning how your body moves and where your limitations exist. It also reduces the risk of overwhelming your connective tissue, which adapts more slowly than muscles as we get older. Once you're comfortable, you can dial up that intensity, but do it slowly, do it carefully. I'm Dr. Sanjay Gupta, helping you live a better life.
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24: Steve Gorman Rocks. Yeah, Bigfoot. I saw him. He's here in the woods of Michigan. Oh, by the way, it's Gonzo from Saginaw, Michigan.
0: Thanks for the info, Gonzo. 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

0: Fleetwood Mac, Gold Dust Woman on Steve Gorman Rocks. AC/DC from the Back in Black album, an album dedicated to the great Bon Scott, a song written specifically for Bon Scott. This is Hell's Bells.
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0: AC/DC with Hell's Bells from their most iconic album, Back in Black. The band U2 has had several albums that were worldwide smashes, of course, and very much a series of iconic records. But I still think everything spins around their biggest album, The Joshua Tree. This was the album where four albums of promise were finally delivered. The band in 1980 released Boy, and there was definitely something different about U2. The album October, the follow-up, it wasn't necessarily a step backwards, but it was a lateral move. It was good, but it wasn't better than the first record. It wasn't more expansive. They corrected course on the third album, War. At the time, blew everyone's mind. The fourth album, they took a hard left turn. Very different sounds, very different textures. The Unforgettable Fire, which was ultimately the testing ground for the big hit. The Joshua Tree came out in 1987, and U2 advanced to the top of the class, and they've really never looked back since. The Joshua Tree saw U2 finding exactly what they were looking for, even though the song would suggest otherwise. This is I Still Haven't Found What I'm Looking For.
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2: I am ready, Professor Gorman.
1: On this day in 1966, Pink Floyd, a new young band that nobody knew of, played at London's legendary Marquee Club, and a handful of music executives were in the building. A guy named Peter Jenner caught their show. He later signed the band to management and then found them their record deal. The whole Pink Floyd thing started at the Marquee Club on this night. On this day in 1964, the Beatles arrived in Adelaide, Australia for their first and only tour down under. As they got off the plane, they saw 300,000 fans.
2: Wow.
1: Who lined the road for 10 miles into the city center. Over the next 2 weeks, they played across Australia and New Zealand. This is a famous tour for another reason. Ringo Starr wasn't there. He was in the hospital back in England, and a fill-in drummer named Jimmy Nicol filled in with the Beatles for a couple weeks. Wore the suit, looked like Ringo, acted like Ringo. Right? The fans never knew.
2: Gosh, imagine going back to your normal life after a week with the Beatles. That would be depressing.
1: Guess what? There's a photo of him at the airport in Australia alone, getting ready to fly back to England and into anonymity. Oof. It's a gut-wrenching photo. You can see it on his face. He was in the Beatles for 2 weeks, and then it was just over.
2: Right. Oh, that's rough.
3: Bob and Tom in the Morning. Classic rock all day. The Hawk.
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7: Yeah, whatever. Steve's a rock star. He's played with Aerosmith, AC/DC, Metallica, blah, blah, blah, boring. But have you heard his impression of Steven Tyler?
8: You want to get out there and give it to him tonight, baby? Come on!
7: Now that's the goods right there. This is Steve Gorman Rocks.

0: Steve Miller with Jungle Love on Steve Gorman Rocks. That's going to wrap up a Friday night. That's going to wrap up a whole week of Steve Gorman Rocks. April, any big plans for the weekend?
1: No, I just have to say that I quit. I quit the show. I've always wanted to say that. Okay. And I'll be back. I'll be back Monday, though.
0: Oh, that's nice. I like a two-day retirement.
1: Yeah. That's good. I need a severance package, though.
0: Your severance package is I'll forget you ever mentioned quitting. This show is like Hotel California, April. You can check out anytime you like. But by God, woman, you can never leave. Okay?
1: I'm trapped.
0: There will be hell to
1: pay. Somebody help me.
0: All right, we'll come back Monday night, same time, same place, and see if April's actually escaped the hellhole. That is Steve Gorman Rocks. Thanks, everybody. 104.1 The Hawk.

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1: Now it's time for a Wait, That's True Fact, brought to you by Steve Gorman Rocks. Led Zeppelin had a private jet with a fireplace, an organ that was built into a bar, and a master bedroom for privacy. Yes, that's true. And this is Steve Gorman Rocks.

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8: A better life with Dr. Sanjay Gupta.
9: People have started using AI for all sorts of things, but I cannot think of an area where the stakes are higher than your health. First of all, I'll tell you this. I know doctors who have cracked some seemingly impossible cases with the help of AI, so it can be a powerful tool. But AI can also hallucinate, provide bad advice, and be just as confident when it does that. If you do decide to plug any personal medical information into one of these chatbots, you should know that while the companies that created them have robust privacy protections in place, they are not bound by HIPAA, like your healthcare provider is. Whatever the advice presented to you, take it with a degree of healthy skepticism. Always get a second opinion. And remember, if you ever experience concerning symptoms, skip the AI consult and head straight to the ER. I'm Dr. Sanjay Gupta, helping you live a better life.
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0: The Hawk.

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3: A better life with Dr. Sanjay Gupta.
4: Breast cancer is the most common cancer among women in the world. And according to a new study out of the University of Washington School of Medicine, an estimated 3.5 million cases a year are expected by 2050. Now, the good news is we've gotten so much better at screening, earlier detection, and cutting-edge treatments in many countries, including here in the United States. But even here in America, black women have a death rate from breast cancer that is 40% higher than white women, a disparity that exists despite our world-class treatment infrastructure. So what can you do to lower your risk? Eat less red meat? Try your best to manage your blood sugar and your weight? Exercise is really important. Cut back on drinking, quit smoking. And remember this, you should start getting mammograms. At what age? 40. That's when you should start. I'm Dr. Sanjay Gupta, helping you live a better life.
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17: 20 years ago, the average attention span was about 2.5 minutes. Today, it's just 47 seconds. Pretty disconcerting. That's according to new research out of UC Irvine. But really, this isn't our fault, at least not entirely. We can blame technology and the world around us. Attention, it turns out, is not an unlimited resource. You only have so much of it to give. Start paying more attention to what times of the day you seem to be at your mental peak. Try to knock out the more complicated stuff during that time. It's also important to take breaks every so often so you can more easily lock in when you're trying to concentrate. One expert said, even trying to visualize where you want to end your day with everything all wrapped up or with tons left to do, that can act as a real motivator. I'm Dr. Sanjay Gupta, helping you live a better life.
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0: 104.1 The Hot, the Valley's Classic Rock. It is, of course, Journey Feeling That Way Anytime at All. And we do have a Journey show coming up in September. We'll tell you more about that as it becomes a little bit closer. 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
16: A Better Life with Dr. Sanjay Gupta.
17: We all know how important it is to stay active as we age, especially as we get older.
10: 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It helps you stay functional and therefore independent for as long as possible. Certified strength and conditioning specialist Dana Santis says a great place to start is not with dumbbells or barbells, but with your body weight, which allows you to build strength while also learning how your body moves and where your limitations exist. It also reduces the risk of overwhelming your connective tissue, which adapts more slowly than muscles as we get older. Once you're comfortable, you can dial up that intensity, but do it slowly, do it carefully. I'm Dr. Sanjay Gupta, helping you live a better life.
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0: Bob and Tom with Jay Morning's Classic Rock All Day. Morning, it's Tamara. Hey, guess what? 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
16: Who took my Dalmatian?
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17: A Better Life with Dr. Sanjay Gupta. People have started using AI for all sorts of things, but I cannot think of an area where the stakes are higher than your health. First of all, I'll tell you this. I know doctors who have cracked some seemingly impossible cases with the help of AI, so it can be a powerful tool. But AI can also hallucinate, provide bad advice, and be just as confident when it does that. If you do decide to plug any personal medical information into one of these chatbots, you should know that while the companies that created them have robust privacy protections in place, they are not bound by HIPAA, like your healthcare provider is. Whatever the advice presented to you, take it with a degree of healthy skepticism. Always get a second opinion. And remember, if you ever experience concerning symptoms, skip the AI consult and head straight to the ER. I'm Dr. Sanjay Gupta, helping you live a better life.
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love The Who. This is a nice little classic rock block for you. Here's Going Mobile. We're 104.1 The Hawk and the home of your block parties every weekend. At the top of every hour, we do three in a row. Yeah, that's what we do.

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11: A Better Life with Dr. Sanjay Gupta.
12: Breast cancer is the most common cancer among women in the world. And according to a new study out of the University of Washington School of Medicine, an estimated 3.5 million cases a year are expected by 2050. Now, the good news is we've gotten so much better at screening, earlier detection, and cutting-edge treatments in many countries, including here in the United States. But even here in America, black women have a death rate from breast cancer that is 40% higher than white women, a disparity that exists despite our world-class treatment infrastructure. So what can you do to lower your risk? Eat less red meat? 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Exercise is really important. Cut back on drinking, quit smoking. And remember this, you should start getting mammograms. At what age? 40. That's when you should start. I'm Dr. Sanjay Gupta, helping you live a better life.
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0: looks as though we still have 6 more shows. September, 2 shows in September on the 18th and the 19th, and then 4 shows November, the 13th, the 14th, and then the 27th and 28th. And then they will be gone because they are done. And I don't blame them. What a huge career, huh? 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
9: If you are struggling with substance abuse, alcohol, pills, whatever it may be, first of all, it's nothing to be ashamed of. We know addiction is a brain disease, and we also know getting into recovery can be tough. Also, in case this helps, I want to tell you about a new study out of Harvard School of Public Health, which found that spiritual belief, the idea of a steady religious practice, had a protective effect from addiction. Experts we talked to told us there were probably a few reasons why this might be the case. Number one, excessive drug and alcohol use would not be the norm in a religious community, and people want to fit in. Two, a belief in a higher power provides people with hope and solace, great foils for addiction. And three, and I think there's some merit to this, regular attendance in a faith community also provides connection. Just like in AA, camaraderie and social support is often what you need. 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

0: 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It is, of course, Aerosmith with the cover of The Beatles' Come Together. I like both of those, you know. They both sound so good. And it's so, I don't know, the FIFA, the soccer that's going on. The commercials are fantastic, are they not? And they do feature The Beatles' Come Together in one of them. And I just thought that was fantastic. Fantastic! 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
8: Making sure your kids get enough sleep. It's one of the most important things you can do for them as a parent, and yet it's often overlooked. Not only does sleep in the early years set the stage for mental and physical health, it also creates the foundation for how one sleeps later in life. That's according to the National Sleep Foundation. Now, that organization recommends 14 to 17 hours a night for newborns, 12 to 15 for infants, 11 to 14 for toddlers, 10 to 13 for preschoolers, and 9 to 11 for school-aged children. When it's age appropriate, start by talking to your kids about why sleep is important. It helps their body grow, helps their brains learn, helps their mood stay steady. Don't underestimate the importance of a routine. You can even narrate what you're doing step by step to help them along the way. I'm Dr. Sanjay Gupta, helping you live a better life.
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27: Comedian Mark Eubanks. 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
27: Oh, really?
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0: Because you didn't have to be real smart to get into school there. 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

104.1 The Hut, the Valley's classic rock. We got Lynyrd Skynyrd on the concert calendar October 2nd with Foghat and Molly Hatchet at the Ironstone Amphitheater. And by the way, that is a Hawk show. So keep your ears open for tickets. We'll hook you up. Here's Come Down. It's Bush on the Hawk.

0: 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Top double albums. It's going to be a long night, but we'd love you to join us. 10 o'clock. 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

0: won the Hawk and Golf Car Pros in Manteca. Thank you very much for making Fairway to Heaven a sellout again this year. We're going to be at Swenson Park Golf Course golfing with you this Tuesday. Thank you very much to our sponsors, Ward Promotional Branding, Wesson Hearing Aid Center, Larry's Auto Repair in Stockton, Valley Tech Logic, and Stockton Flea Market.
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11: This is Jamie Foxx, and I want to help you take control of something very important, your health. 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The good news is that there's options for getting screened that are easier than you think. 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I've lost good friends, young friends, to colon cancer. 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Everybody needs to be screened. 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
22: A better life with Dr. Sanjay Gupta.
7: We all know how important it is to stay active as we age, especially as we get older. But I've come to realize that for as good as people are about getting their cardio in, a lot of older folks really don't seem to be doing the recommended amount of strength training or even understand why it's so important. It helps you stay functional and therefore independent for as long as possible. Certified strength and conditioning specialist Dana Santis says a great place to start is not with dumbbells or barbells, but with your body weight, which allows you to build strength while also learning how your body moves and where your limitations exist. It also reduces the risk of overwhelming your connective tissue, which adapts more slowly than muscles as we get older. Once you're comfortable, you can dial up that intensity, but do it slowly, do it carefully. I'm Dr. Sanjay Gupta, helping you live a better life.
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Iron Maiden, Tool, Pantera. 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

0: 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SC Construction, 1518 9th Street, Modesto. 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
11: Making sure your kids get enough sleep. It's one of the most important things you can do for them as a parent, and yet it's often overlooked. Not only does sleep in the early years set the stage for mental and physical health, it also creates the foundation for how one sleeps later in life. That's according to the National Sleep Foundation. Now, that organization recommends 14 to 17 hours a night for newborns, 12 to 15 for infants, 11 to 14 for toddlers, 10 to 13 for preschoolers, and 9 to 11 for school-aged children. When it's age appropriate, start by talking to your kids about why sleep is important. 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I'm Dr. Sanjay Gupta, helping you live a better life.
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SC Construction, 1518 9th Street, Modesto. And that's where you're going to find Randy Moran, broadcasting live, plus giving away 3 smokers. So you have a good

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1: Rumors spreading around in that Texas town. About the shack outside the game. You know what I'm talking about. 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

0: Classic Rock 104.1, The Hawk, and a Block Party Weekend. Just had three from Def Leppard right ahead of the ZZ Top. 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Friday is bobblehead night. First 1,000 fans get a Denzel Clark bobblehead. So text Ports, P-O-R-T-S, to 209-575-0104. And hang on, we're going to talk to Randy Moranz. He's at SC Construction. See what's going on there in 20 seconds.
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3: 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You can also sign up to win some free smokers are given away today, the Green Mountain Smoker, so you can come by and get involved. Here we are, 1518 9th Street in Modesto. A beautiful day, a great day to come by and say hi. Some free food, you can't pass that up. Again, it's SC Construction. Big money savings right here in Modesto, 1518 9th Street. I'm Randy Moranz for 104.1 The Hawk.
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11: Comedian Mark Eubanks. Did you go to college down in...
12: I went to college in University of West Virginia, Morgantown, West Virginia.
11: Oh, really?
12: I was a Mountaineer.
11: Really?
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11: Hmm. 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
13: 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Oh. Valedictorian was a 2.0.
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15: A better life with Dr. Sanjay Gupta.
16: How often do you stop to wonder whether you should share something that's revealing, maybe even embarrassing, with a partner, a friend, or even your boss? In her new book called Revealing, The Underrated Power of Oversharing, behavioral scientist Leslie John says doing just that can help you deepen relationships that are vital to your life. We need people to trust us in order to get things like love, friendship, and career success. That's what she told us. When you make yourself vulnerable by revealing something sensitive, it does make other people trust you. In turn, when you ask someone to reveal something about themselves, showing that interest will generally lead someone to like you more. Why? Because people like to be asked about themselves, she says. It also signals that they are discriminating and choosy, but in a good way. I'm Dr. Sanjay Gupta, helping you live a better life.
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This is happening today, 1518 9th Street, Modesto. 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Staying on the Hawk.

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0: Classic Rock 104.1, The Hawk. And speaking of Randy Marantz, he is in Modesto today doing a flyby, SC Construction. And they're having a really cool event right now. It's the Elevate Your Outdoors event. And if you want to get your yard up to snuff, then you need to get down there and see Randy Marantz, 1518 Knight Street, Modesto. And we'll see what's going on down there in 30 seconds. We'll talk to Randy.
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3: Flyby, say hi. SC Construction is where we are. 1518 9th Street in Modesto. Nobody says you can get a free lunch, but you can get a free lunch right here, man. It's happening. Come get the tacos. They're awesome. They're GZ tacos. Come check them out. Again, it is SC Construction. They want to make sure that your backyard is looking sweet. Whether it's a custom patio cover or maybe a stunning concrete landscape, they take care of it. They will elevate your outdoors. That's what they do, and that's why this is the Elevate Your Outdoor event. Come and talk to the guys. They're going to be making deals. They want to make sure your outdoor space looks sweet. That's what the word is, Randy. So come by, say hi. We would love to see you. We're going to be here until 2 o'clock, but they're going to be happening until they close at probably 6 o'clock tonight. So come on by. Talk to the salespeople out here. Get yourself ready. Summer is here, man. The weather is proving that. I don't care what the calendar says. It is summertime. So you want to get that backyard ready to go with some cool outdoor stuff. Make it cooler in your backyard. SC Construction, the big money savings event right now. Again, 1518 9th Street in Modesto. Come by, say hi. What's happening? Well, I'm Randy Marantz for 104.1
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8: 20 years ago, the average attention span was about 2.5 minutes. Today, it's just 47 seconds. Pretty disconcerting. That's according to new research out of UC Irvine. But really, this isn't our fault, at least not entirely. We can blame technology and the world around us. Attention, it turns out, is not an unlimited resource. You only have so much of it to give. Start paying more attention to what times of the day you seem to be at your mental peak. Try to knock out the more complicated stuff during that time. It's also important to take breaks every so often so you can more easily lock in when you're trying to concentrate. One expert said, even trying to visualize where you want to end your day with everything all wrapped up or with tons left to do. That can act as a real motivator. I'm Dr. Sanjay Gupta, helping you live a better life.
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104.1 The Hawk and Golf Cart Pros in Manteca with a big thank you for making Fairway to Heaven a sellout. 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
11: 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Pretty disconcerting. 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

Just your working man on a Saturday afternoon. I'm Randy Moran's Three from Rush on a block party weekend. I am hearing nothing but excellent stories about the Rush concerts. Looking forward to them being in our neighborhood in October. Check the website for details. Welcome in, block party weekend. We rock on the Hawk.

0: 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I have been. The food is awesome. Chef Craig does a wonderful job. His wife Jen right there in the front. 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

Hawaiian noises.

Well, there's the gig if you can get it, huh? Money for nothing, chicks for free, sign me up. We are the Valley's Classic Rock. 104.1 The Hawk coming October 2nd. Ironstone Amphitheater in Murphy's. Lynyrd Skynyrd will be on the bill, along with Foghat and Molly Hatchet. Tickets available as we speak. And keep listening to win your way in.

0: 100% classic rock that rocks, 104.1 The Hawk, and we have got our tournament good to go. The Hawks Fairway to Heaven Golf Tournament is another sellout this year. Well, thank you very much. The Hawk and Golf Cart Pros in Manteca. We're going to be doing it Tuesday. That's right, this Tuesday at Swenson Park Golf Course. If you're involved, I will see you there. 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Cool. See you there Tuesday. You're in. Excellent.
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not stand too close to the enclosure. They could be dangerous. I'm talking about the humans at the zoo. 104.1 The Hawk. Valley's Classic Rock. I'm Randy Moranz. 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

0: Nice to feel cold as ice on a day like today, man. 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And here's something cool you can do. 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
17: We all know how important it is to stay active as we age, especially as we get older. But I've come to realize that for as good as people are about getting their cardio in, a lot of older folks really don't seem to be doing the recommended amount of strength training or even understand why it's so important. It helps you stay functional and therefore independent for as long as possible. Certified strength and conditioning specialist Dana Santis says a great place to start is not with dumbbells or barbells, but with your body weight, which allows you to build strength while also learning how your body moves and where your limitations exist. It also reduces the risk of overwhelming your connective tissue, which adapts more slowly than muscles as we get older. Once you're comfortable, you can dial up that intensity, but do it slowly. Do it carefully. I'm Dr. Sanjay Gupta, helping you live a better life.
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Foreign Tongues is the brand new release from the Rolling Stones. It'll be in stores on July 10th. 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For you, we got the crew. Don't go away mad. Just go away. 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Come on now.

0: A very true story indeed. By this time, I believe all of the schools are out. Classic rock on 104.1 The Hawk. Cooper, for your pleasure. School's out. Lots of fun to be had. And wherever you go, make sure you take The Hawk with you. Easy to do if you don't have The Hawk app. Get it in your app store. Download it. And then when you're out and about on the Delta, one of the rivers, whatever you may be doing this summer, take The Hawk with you. We would love to have you come along. Yes, we are The Hawk. And, of course, we do rock.
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2: So we got a 10-year-old, I got an 8-year-old, and I have a toddler. 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We play this great he loves this one. 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
17: A better life with Dr. Sanjay Gupta.
18: Breast cancer is the most common cancer among women in the world. And according to a new study out of the University of Washington School of Medicine, an estimated 3.5 million cases a year are expected by 2050. Now, the good news is we've gotten so much better at screening, earlier detection, and cutting-edge treatments in many countries, including here in the United States. But even here in America, black women have a death rate from breast cancer that is 40% higher than white women, a disparity that exists despite our world-class treatment infrastructure. So what can you do to lower your risk? Eat less red meat? Try your best to manage your blood sugar and your weight? Exercise is really important. Cut back on drinking, quit smoking. And remember this, you should start getting mammograms. At what age? 40. That's when you should start. I'm Dr. Sanjay Gupta, helping you live a better life.
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And now, three in a row from your classic rock favorites. 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

still a ways off, but I'm looking forward to October going to the Sphere to see Metallica. If you're going, let's hook up. I'm Randy Moranz. We rock, of course. Block Party Weekend brought to us by the Branding Iron Saloon and Steakhouse. They're in Murphy's. Up and about in the neighborhood, stop by the Branding Iron right there in downtown Murphy's. Excellent food, great people, you will enjoy. And thank you guys for sponsoring our block.

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0: Stockton checking in this afternoon for some Who. There you go. Behind Blue Eyes on the Valley's Classic Rock 104.1. The Hawk getting ready for Game 5 NBA Finals. If the Knicks win, it's a done deal. But we think the Spurs are going to come back and take it tonight. So there you have it. 5:30 is tip-off. Enjoy some basketball. And speaking of sports...
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14: We all know how important it is to stay active as we age, especially as we get older. But I've come to realize that for as good as people are about getting their cardio in, a lot of older folks really don't seem to be doing the recommended amount of strength training or even understand why it's so important. It helps you stay functional and therefore independent for as long as possible. Certified strength and conditioning specialist Dana Santis says a great place to start is not with dumbbells or barbells, but with your body weight, which allows you to build strength while also learning how your body moves and where your limitations exist. It also reduces the risk of overwhelming your connective tissue, which adapts more slowly than muscles as we get older. Once you're comfortable, you can dial up that intensity, but do it slowly, do it carefully. I'm Dr. Sanjay Gupta, helping you live a better life.
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He does what he wants. He is Samuel. 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

0: 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Black Dog, Zeppelin 104.1, The Hawk, and tonight and every night at 7, we get the let out. Join Jeff Adams as he brings it to you once again. And it's all brought to us by Linden Gun Range, where you can sign up for CCW classes at lindengunrange.com. 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

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And now, three in a row from your classic rock favorites. It's a classic rock block party weekend on 104.1 The Hawk.